Tom lived for all he could give, and he stood by his father's side. Then into his world came a sweet young girl, and he took her for his bride. He took her for his bride.

Tom's called away, but his wife says stay. 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Sweet young wife, only fears for the good life.

in the night. A willing woman to hold me tight. But in the middle of love's embrace,

0: HR4. Musik, die glücklich macht.
1: Sally called when she got the word. 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